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wishing very good luck for future things for future performance congratulations first of all to kumari soumya appadu of vilmeka similitaire For her excellent performance in the Bangkok Gymnastics Moose Games Invitational Meet. So once again, congratulations to Kumari Soumya Appadu. Another congratulations to Kumari Amelia Chengadu. From Flakka. From Richmond, I guess. Who also participated in the Bangkok Gymnastics Moose Games Invitational Meet. And congratulations once again to you, Amelia Chengadu. Proud feelings for all of us, for themselves and for their parents. So congratulations to Anju. Congratulations to Padmini Lachya. For your daughters, so proud of them in the community and for the country, of course. So once again, congratulations to Amelia Chingadu and Soumya Appadu.

Gronier, and specialists from Vilashni and Vinan. Lachmadu, wishing you lots of happiness and good health, Tata. Specialists from me, from my heart. I know I have your blessings. And very good health to you, Tata. Wish you long life and always be as you are. Keep serving Swami as much as you can. So once again, happy birthday, Tata Vasudev. Wishing very happy birthday to Dayan Mutyalu of Suriname. Happy birthday to you. It's from Amma Pratima, from Shweta Darshini Yuvin, from the whole Mutyalu family. Wishing very happy birthday to you, Dayan. Happy birthday, Janmadinotsava Shubhakankshalu, to Nanda Jirasu of London. Especially from Amma Baby Nana Ramanan, from Bharia Selu, from Koduku Shivam, from Reena Renu Sheila, Bavalu Sanjeev Vijesh Rajesh, from all your nephews and nieces, from all the Jirasu families of NS Florent. And specially, it's from Appa Shakuntala area of Bel Air, from the area family too. Wishing very happy birthday to Nanda Jirasu. Wow, lots of birthdays today. Dedicating the next song. Wishing a very happy birthday to Darini Ramya. Yes, wishing very happy birthday to Darini Ramya. Of L'Escalier, especially it's from Apanami Lachaya of L'Escalier. And lots of birthday wishes coming again. So keep sending your messages on 5768-8907. 5768-8907. 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

They're getting this song, wishing congratulations to Ram Narayan Lachaya and Chilishta, who newly got married from all the Lachaya family of L'Escalier. Wishing congratulations to you, to both of you. Have a very wonderful couple life. Congratulations once again to both of you.

dedicating this song, wishing happy birthday in advance to Yanush Latia, who will be celebrating his birthday the coming Monday. Especially, it's from Anshini, wishing very happy birthday to you in advance, and from me also, from Devan, from Lina, Riti, Shema, Imanshi, from all the Buzz Via family, wishing happy birthday to you, Yanush.

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